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0: Yeah, and that was Bob Tops with Mummy Blue. Oh, Mummy Blue, ja. Oh, Mummy. Mm. Arnold had ook verjaard vandaag. En BTS met Dynamite. Ja, kom eens gaan kijken, gewoon zo'n beetje internationale nieuws. International News Norway. Crown Prince Mette Marit's son, Marius Borg. He has been convicted of rape and domestic violence, and he was sentenced to 4 years in prison. A high-profile case. Ukraine, Russian missile strike set fire to UNESCO-listed Kiev monastery. Yeah, that was also news yesterday. Middle East, Iran, yeah, the peace deal. All about Donald and his Hormuz, and Israel officially digging in against the deal, warning it could destabilize regional stability. And there's also just 100% tariff for French wine is instated. Yeah, ooh, terrible. And singer Oliver Tree was among six people killed in a helicopter crash in the United States. Singer Oliver Tree. And India, the rupee strengthened to 94 rupees against the dollar. And what else is there? World Cup viral mascot, a duck named Merlin, has become the unexpected mascot of the World Cup. Yeah, delighting fans worldwide, I could just imagine. London, Animal World, a naked bike ride returned to the street, drawing thousands of spectators. Mm-hmm, yeah. And what else was there? Yeah, that's basically it for from the international world news. Yeah, I think headlines is, of course, the Donald Trump deal with Iran and to have access to Hormuz. Yeah, and that's a look at the news, international.
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0: En dit was natuurlijk die goal van die klein Karoo, Jacques de Koning. Kom ons ook kijken vinnig net dat die weer vir ons sê, die weer man en vrouwen.
1: Jou stasie weer.
0: Now, the people from the weather office, they've been up very early. And they have no warning issued for today. And if we look at the different areas, Gauteng, morning fog patches in the southeast, otherwise partly cloudy and cool. Johannesburg, minimum of 7 degrees Celsius, maximum 19. Johannesburg, 6 and 17. And Vereeniging, 3 and 18. And in Mpumalanga, cloudy towards the east in the morning with drizzle and fog patches in the Highveld and the escarpment. Otherwise, partly cloudy, cool, warm in places towards the Lowveld, Mombela, 11 to 20. Emalahleni, 7 to 19. Standerton, 2 to 20. And Skukuza, 8 to a maximum of 25. Limpopo, also cloudy towards the east in the morning with drizzle and fog along the escarpment. Otherwise, partly cloudy and cool but warm in the Lowveld and the Limpopo Valley. Polokwane, 5 degrees Celsius, your minimum, 20 your maximum. Tzaneen, 7 to 22. Musina, 10 to 27. Lepalale, 6 to 24. And Mokopane, 5 to 24. And then the northwest, a nice and cool day out there, becoming partly cloudy later in the morning. Potchefstroom, 7 to 20 degrees Celsius. Mahikeng, 7 to 22. And then Rustenburg, 8 to 21. And then the Free State, morning fog patches as well towards the east, otherwise partly cloudy and cool. Bloemies, Bloemfontein, 5 and 20, your maximum. And Bethlehem, 4, your minimum degrees Celsius. 18 degrees Celsius, your maximum. And then Kroonstad, 6 to 21. Northern Cape, initially fair in the northeast, otherwise partly cloudy, cool, and or too cold, rather, with isolated rainfall, thunder showers expected in the far east, and then a little bit of wind along the coast will be moderate to fresh south to southeasterly and becoming stronger in the morning. Upington, 8 to 24, Kimberley, 7 to 21, Alexander Bay, 10 to 19, Sutherland, 1 to 15. And then the Western Cape, fair weather in the west, otherwise partly cloudy, cool to cold, with isolated rainfall and thunder showers in the northeast, and then parts until the afternoon. And wind along the coast will be light to variable along the coast, or the south coast rather, otherwise moderate to fresh south to southeasterly, becoming stronger along the southwest coast. Cape Town, 10 degrees Celsius minimum, 18 the maximum. Fresnadal, 9 to 22, George, 8 to 17, and then Worcester, 5 to 17. And then the Eastern Cape, partly cloudy, cool to cold, with isolated rainfall in places over the interior of the west, and then the wind along the coast will be light to moderate westerly, becoming light southeasterly in the afternoon and light easterly towards the evening. Quebeca, 11 degrees Celsius minimum, 18 the maximum. Robertsabuque Town, or Graaf-Reinet, the old name, 3 to 15. And Kuchumpu City, or East London, 12 to 18. Port St. John's, 12 to 18. Mthatha, 8 to 17. And then last but not the least, KwaZulu-Natal. Good morning, good morning. Morning and evening fog expected over the interior, otherwise partly cloudy and cold to cool with isolated rainfall in the east. And then the wind along the coast will be light to moderate south to southwesterly and east to northeasterly in the afternoon. Durban, 17 to 22. Morning, Priya. Morning, June. Richards Bay, 17 to 23. Pietermaritzburg, 12 degrees Celsius minimum, 19 your maximum. And Umnambiti, 11 to a maximum of 20.
1: Hierdie weerverslag was moontlik gemaak deur Namibian Clearing Agency, clearing goods between South Africa and Namibia.
0: And a quick ad break, and let's hear what they have to sell to us. And Rihanna, Disturbia, just after that.
2: Kyk, hier kom ek vertel jou nou, die ander dag loop gooi ek mos petrol in by die sekaraads, Q4 en Label weg. 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
1: Hier kom ek vertel jou nou, die ander dag loop gooi ek mos petrol in by die sekaraads, Q4 in Labelle weg. 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
1: Droom jy van kleurvolle blommevelde, asemrowende landskappe en nuwe herinneringe? 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

0: Ach nee, man. 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Jo, hy nie pijnt. 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